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Jetzt im WDR 2 Musikmix. Baby, won't you stay for a minute, stay for the pain, dance in the fire, drowning in the rain. 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